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Oh man, this line, summer ain't over yet, is going to hit so hard, especially mid-September when Zara Larsson is singing it to you live in Vegas. 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

I want to hear a song with these two together, right? I feel like the musical genius of Charlie Puth and just the angelic vocals of Alex Warren would mesh perfectly together. Fever Dreams on Kiss.

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4: 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Thank you, thank you, thank you. Far too kind.

0: So I think this couple is like brand new to Cincinnati. It's Kiss 107.1. Welcome, by the way. We're Cincinnati's party station. If you haven't discovered us yet, I want to bring on Melissa and Tom. They're a couple, and they did win $1,000. If you weren't listening earlier, they got a grand just for listening.
1: God, thank you so much.
0: You're welcome. You said you're brand new to Cincy.
1: Into this house this week, so this is great.
0: Wow. Hey, I think that'll definitely cover some bills. Whatever you got in that house, you need fixing or. You just use that thousand however you want. Thank you so much for listening. We got you in one more thousand to hand out tonight at 9, paying your bills then.
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0: 3 o'clock in New Jersey with Argentina facing off with Spain in the championship match. Argentina's Lionel Messi and Francis Kylian Mbappe are tied at 8 goals apiece in the race for the Golden Boot.
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Ricky Alvarez and Ari on Kiss 107.1. But have you ever not gotten back with an ex before? That kind of shut me up quick.

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0: 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This is Daughter from Hell.

0: 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It's a new music Friday on iHeartRadio. 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

All right, hey, still looking for your photo. Your photo from so yesterday, man. Where's that throwback pic? You just got to post on Instagram, tag Kiss107, and then you could be on your way to sold out Hillary here in So Yesterday Live. Do it this weekend. All right.

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0: 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We do it every hour here. It's back on Monday. Last winner of the night, though. Let's get him on the air.
1: You're joking. You're joking.
0: Gabby, I'm not.
1: Oh, my God. Oh, my God.
0: I'm serious.
1: Oh, my God.
0: Oh, my God. Hang on the phone one second.
1: This does not happen to me.
0: No, it is. It's real life. This is legit. It's real money. This ain't a scam. This ain't a prank. It's happening. It's going to happen to you, too. Monday, it's back at 9 with Fred Show.
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1: Hi, everyone. It's Gracie Abrams.
0: From her just-released album, Daughter from Hell, this is Good Reason.

Hey, it's Somber. That was the iHeartRadio World premiere of my new song, My Body Isn't Ready. It's a new Music Friday on iHeartRadio all day today, right here.

0: know if this makes sense, but you're my hallelujah. 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
1: oh God.
0: Cameras point and shoot. 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

0: All right, one more time. I want to remind you all that it is back again another week on Monday, so you can spend however much you want and enjoy your weekend. Middle of July, summer, on Kiss 107.1, man, you deserve to spend what you wanna. But I know, life's tough, finances. We're going to pay your bills, though. Got $1,000 in cash. You can win that free money just like Wendy
1: did. Oh, my God. Thank you so much.
0: Earlier today, she got it.
1: I love y'all. I listen to y'all all the time.
0: And you got it, too. Monday at 9.

Just some baddies back to back here on Kiss 107.1. Tate's been there. She was there last year. And this year, Zara is going to be there. iHeartRadio Music Festival. I'm talking night 2. 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

0: Kiss 107.1, and we are still on the hunt for your pick on Instagram from So Yesterday. Where is that embarrassing throwback photo that I know you don't want to post, but you're going to do it because there are sold out Hillary Duff tickets on the line and VIP soundcheck passes, man. All you got to do is just tag us at Kiss107. Tag me too, Matt Holiday on air, if you're trying to go to sold out Hillary next week. 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

Man, so much new music to still discover and get ready for. Just this month alone, right? Ari still got an album dropping. End of the month, Gracie Abrams just dropped one last night at midnight. We're going to get into all the best new songs and new music for New Music Friday. 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
2: Happy Friday, my loves. It's Angelina. We made it to the weekend. Time to hang out, discover some new music, whether you're about to step out, maybe you're in for the night. Hit me up with your request at Angelina on air. We're kicking it off with my guy, Somber. My body isn't ready on the new hit list.

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0: 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Only took him 8 years to give us that music video. Dominic Fike, Baby Doll. I'm Angelina, the new hit list. Sabrina Carpenter, House Tour.
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2: 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You know what would force her to be in the music video? 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I am so here for that collab. 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
1: Teddy Swims right there. The new hit list. I'm Angelina. Bro, this girl right here, Audrey Hubbard. I just feel like she's bringing fun pop music back. I want to jump up and down every time I hear this one. It's Sue Me on the new hit list.

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1: Are we stepping out this Friday? What we doing? Hit me up on socials if you got a request, a shout out. 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We're at New Hit List.
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2: All right, my loves, I hope you enjoy this weekend. Be safe. Thanks so much for kicking it with me, discovering new music. I'll be back Monday night. Hit us up on socials, at New Hit List. I'm at Angelina on air. It's been so real. Leaving you with Taylor. I knew it. 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

She'll be alright. 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
1: You already know. It's Gabby and EJ, y'all.
0: So Britney Spears, you know, she actually revealed some news earlier in the year, and she brought it up again. So people are thinking that after this Instagram post, something is coming, maybe in addition to her family.
1: Oh.
0: Yes. We will talk next. Hang on.

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2: So what's the deal with Britney Spears?
0: So she has once again sparked speculation about expanding her family, after sharing a mysterious Instagram post that appeared to reference a future arrival. Now, in the carousel, it started with an image of a onesie that appears to say, "Phoenix has arrived." And wrote, if you're lucky, I have someone unbelievably beautiful I want to introduce you to, hopefully this year.
2: Maybe a...
0: baby.
2: Or like a man or someone.
0: Nah, why would you have a onesie? And like, it says like on the onesie, Phoenix has arrived. It has like a baby beanie, like kids baby stuff, like all in the photo. Like, I don't know. I think she maybe had another baby via surrogate. That's what it kind of seems like to me anyways. And she talked about it like 1 month ago. She had talked saying she shared that she hopes that she one day can have another baby.
2: That's interesting.
0: Mm-hmm.
2: Also, I don't believe anything. So I need to see the baby to believe it.
0: I mean, yeah, I just feel like she's been posting a lot about it. So maybe we'll see.
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0: So, you know, we have been getting you $1,000, and you could fuel up or do whatever you want with it, honestly.
1: Bro, I'm going straight to the store or straight online shopping. That's what I'm doing with this cash.
0: Always. I mean, listen, extra money, I'm definitely always going to buy something for myself, so I get it. So remember, back on Monday, we got you 1,000.

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1: You already know. It's Gabby and EJ, y'all.
0: Well, another day, another cruise hit with a contagious bug.
1: I'm not surprised at this point.
0: No, and it's going to continue. And it's so funny. My homegirl asked me to go on a cruise with her. I said, absolutely the hell not. I am not getting on a cruise. I'm sorry. It's not happening. Nope.
1: It'll be fun.
0: Nope. You go then. We'll talk next. Hang on.

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1: Hey, we're Gabby and EJ.
2: What the hell happened with this cruise?
0: So the National Geographic Seabird cruise ship, it has experienced 3 gastrointestinal illness outbreaks over the last 2 months. It looks like the most recent outbreak sickened 18 passengers, with the cause currently listed as unknown by the CDC. It looks like they have implemented enhanced cleaning measures and isolated sick passengers to prevent further spread of illness. But the fact that this is the third time that this happened in the past 2 months, I think just speaks volumes. Why the hell are you still getting on this boat?
1: Yeah, I don't understand. What are we doing? I mean, Listen, if that's your thing, that's your thing. Make sure you are all good and whatnot and cleaning surfaces.
0: Right.
1: And just be careful, you know? But it's too much. It's too much.
0: My thing
1: too
0: is
1: much going on.
0: Explosive diarrhea. Now this, and it's gastrointestinal illness. Like, I just feel like that's a crazy title. You know what I'm saying? Like, oh my goodness.
1: No.
3: 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Let me work it. I put my thing down, flip it and reverse it.
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1: Like, because I just feel like there's so much happening. And like, when I sit down and plan out, like, you know, weekends and also the rest of the weeks, I'm like, man, I'm not even going to have time to do anything for myself.
0: I know. I just feel like time is just flying by too quickly, honestly. Like, it was literally July 1st yesterday. Like, what happened?
1: It was literally the first of the year, or, you know, beginning of the year a couple of months ago. And now it's July. So I don't know why this month is going by so fast.

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0: Coming up next, that's out of pocket.
2: So a man is accused of pepper spraying a family that wouldn't do this.
0: Oh, no. I could imagine.
2: And they're from Florida.
0: Well, of course. Of course they are.
2: A toss up.
0: We're going to talk next. That's out of pocket's on the way.

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1: You already know. It's Gabby and EJ, y'all.
2: It is time for Thus Out of Pocket, stories that you hear and you think to yourself, why would you do this, bruh?
0: Right.
2: So this man is accused of pepper spraying a family that wouldn't pet his dog.
0: Oh.
2: Yes. A 75-year-old Florida man is in jail after police say that he pepper sprayed a family at a pet store because the kids would not pet his dog.
0: Wow.
2: I'm sorry.
0: Wow.
2: This is so bad. Officers responded to the pet supermarket in Gainesville around 8 p.m. Wednesday. According to police, Marshall Avner approached the family and asked the two children if they wanted to pet his dog. When they ignored him, he made an inappropriate comment asking if they wanted to pet him instead. The father confronted him. I know. And the family started to walk away. But he came back several times to argue and allegedly tried to grab a child from another family.
0: Oh, yes. No.
2: Then he pulled out a can of pepper spray and sprayed it recklessly, affecting six people, including children. He told police that he did not know why he made the comment and denied touching anyone. He is being held without bond.
0: Wow. He just was trying it and just was like, well, let's see what happens.
2: People are like on one. Like, why would you do this, my guy?
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2: 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It's Gabby and EJ, y'all.
3: So you were saying that Pitbull just did this?
1: Yeah, so he definitely set the Guinness World Record history at London's BST Hyde Park this past weekend by leading the largest gathering of people wearing bald caps. It looks like there was a total of 22,141 fans joining in, accepting the honor. He's like, I'm speechless. Who would have thought that the first generation Cuban would be record breaking and record making, you know? Listen, I love it. I think it was a blast. I told you I wanted in on this.
3: Bro, I could just imagine going to one of those shows and seeing all of those ball caps. I am hollering.
1: It was probably a blast, honestly. But big congrats to Pitbull. He definitely wanted it. He's like, we did it, Baldies.
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2: Okay, so have you heard about the Deathly Zara pants?
3: No, and I like Zara.
2: Me too. I shop at Zara all the time. Well, online, they're being known as the Zara Death Trousers. They retail for $45. Zara Trousers on TikTok is filled with videos of women showing and complaining about their battle wounds after wearing these pants. Apparently, POV, the Deadly Zara pants, claim yet another victim. Apparently, they're so long, so people trip over them a lot. And another posted Ring camera footage of herself exiting her garage, tripping over the long trousers. Do they really need a, they need a hazard warning at this point? Apparently so many people have talked about these long trousers and calling them the Zara Death Trousers.
3: What's funny is I look at them and I'm thinking to myself, y'all need to get these hemmed.
2: That's what I mean. They're so, like, my thing is too, is like, it's kind of common sense. If you have a pant that's covering your foot, chances are you're going to eat, you know what, over it. Like,
3: yeah,
2: come on. And the way I'm already clumsy, like, I'm asking for it wearing these pants. You know, it's just out of pocket to say the least. So do yourself the favor. Don't get these Death Zara trousers because you might eat crap straight up.
3: Right. And nobody has time for that. You know, no. There's cameras everywhere. You're going to be on the internet. Okay.
2: Right. You know, you're going viral.

0: The one that got away. Katy Perry.
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2: Hey, we're Gabby and EJ.
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1: No way.
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2: This trash that was being sold outside of, well, the trash from Taylor Swift's wedding outside of MSG is being sold now. It's almost sold out.
3: This is wild. So this guy basically dressed up in a tuxedo and collected garbage from the street outside of Madison Square Garden after Taylor and Travis Kelce's wedding. So, you know, his haul included cigarette butts, paper clips, plastic straws, candy wrappers, an ovulation test kit, and a single left AirPod. Apparently, he made 50 of the small cubes, which he calls pocket garbage. Yeah, each stamped with just and T married and the wedding date. And they priced them at $25, with bigger cubes going for $100. How about they all sold out?
2: Wow. I'm just going to be mad if somebody buys the air for $49,000. I just think that's so stupid. Like, what?
3: I wonder if somebody bought the air.
2: Please, no. Please.
3: We got to keep an eye on that and report back.
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0: So remember, we were talking earlier about Meta and the AI image generator. Well, it looks like Meta paid attention after the backlash.
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0: Hang on. 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
0: Yep, well, Meta has removed the Instagram AI image generator after the backlash, which I'm not mad at it. The generator was called Musa Image, and they received a lot of criticism citing privacy concerns and things like that, and so they decided to remove it, which honestly, thank God you finally paid attention to people that are using your app.
2: I'm surprised because you know these companies don't be giving a damn.
0: No, they don't. And if there's, I mean, if they have like some sort of, you know, agreement with that image thing or AI, whatever, like that probably played a factor. But hey, I'm glad they removed it because we don't need that. We really do not.
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1: You already know. It's Gabby and EJ, y'all.
0: So, Love Island, if you watch the show, the soundtrack is pretty amazing. I mean, there's a lot of songs that you would think wouldn't be, like, approved, you know? But I think they have some licensing there for sure. But there was a version of Folded that Kehlani has never heard, I guess, that was on the show, like, during the finale. And she's just kind of like, wait a minute, Love Island, what version is this? You're going to be hearing from my people. What is going on?
1: That's funny because sometimes I feel like these TV shows just be coming up with these versions. And I'm like, where did this version come from? Because, you know, we hear songs every single day.
0: Yes.
1: So I feel like a lot of the times it's like, what is this?
0: Right. And I'm sure that's exactly what Kehlani thought. I mean, I thought it, to be honest. I mean, the version is definitely interesting, to say the least. But yeah, Kehlani is an avid watcher of

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1: You already know. It's Gabby and EJ, y'all.
2: So warlocks are performing these rituals that claim this. We'll talk about
0: Wait, you said warlocks?
1: Warlocks.
0: Oh, geez.

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1: Hey, we're Gabby and EJ.
2: Russian warlocks are performing rituals that claim cut fuel consumption in cars. Can y'all come do this to my car? So they're in the middle of this fuel crisis with people waiting hours to get gas and paying sky high prices. Apparently, now these self-proclaimed magicians, clairvoyants, and witches are flooding social media with offers to help. Instead of a trip to the mechanic, they suggest a ritual that they can perform with a fee up to like 16,000 rubles. I think that's what
0: the Russian dollars money is.
2: Or $210 that will cut the fuel consumption in your car. Like, what's the ritual? Because I need this right now because my car is like drinking gas like it's water.
0: No, this is crazy because I was reading in Italy that they were trying to figure out a way to create gas with wine because they had so much wine and like Gen Z's not drinking like, you know, other generations were. So they were something in wine was there's like a way to turn it into ethanol.
2: Can I just tell you that there is so much wine in that damn country?
0: I know you've been there.
2: Oh, my God. Like what? Like you see the damn kids over there drinking Aperol Spritz and smoking a cigarette at 8 o'clock in the morning.
0: And they're 12. That's crazy.
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1: You already know. It's Gabby and EJ.
2: So there is an adult toy company that's going to start creating AI teachers for the New York School District. We'll talk about it in just a sec. Say hello. Yellow side.

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1: Hey, we're Gabby and EJ.
2: So yes. A company known for their lifelike adult toys now plans to put out AI-powered humanoid robots in a New York classroom as teacher assistants. Will now roll out its technology this fall in a New York school district. Now, the plan basically is to pair the AI software trained on the district's curriculum where a seated humanoid robot named Sally that can talk, show facial expressions, and remember past conversations with students. So this is not New York City or anything like that. This is literally for a city outside of New York. But this is really interesting.
0: Yeah, and I'm kind of curious to see how it's going to go for real.
2: Not me, because I feel like it's going to go the same way how everything goes. Like, just hire a real person.
0: Yeah, that's what I mean, though. I think I'm just, like, really turned off by the fact that it's, like, an adult company. Like, I don't know. I
2: mean, listen, what did they say? There was, like, you know, like, how they say medicine was meant for this thing, but they got to use it for this thing. So, you know, companies be evolving. I'm not mad at that. All get right. 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
0: All right, friends, it's time for us to get up out of here. I'm so glad I didn't have coffee because I feel like I'll fall right to sleep in my little nap time right now.
1: Ooh, you got a disco nap. 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

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It's Kiss 107.1.

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0: Ice Cube's Big 3 basketball is heating up. 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

It is Cincinnati's Party Station. You got Kiss 107.1 on. It's not a hot girl summer. It's a nun girl summer. Instead, women are embracing a simpler, less stressful approach to life that focuses on friendship, community, hobbies, and finding everyday moments. Man, I like this. Sounds like a more authentic

All new Fred show coming up Monday. He's got Waiting by the Phone at 8:30, 8:45. Another chance for you to get yourself. Is it almost $2,000, guys, with the Showbiz Showdown? I think it is.

0: Stop, Pretty Ricky, Your Body is on Kiss 107.1, Cincinnati's Party Station. I'm Mike Klein hanging out with you. Your worst first date sounds terrible. What happened to you?
1: Worst first date would probably be when I went on a date that was 8 hours long.
0: Wait, how was this 8 hours?
1: Literally just talking. We went to like a cat cafe.
0: Wait, he took you to a cat cafe?
1: Where you could like play with cats.
0: Okay, I get it.
1: Yeah, but then the worst part of it was it took him 2 months to ask me out again. So I was like, I'm sorry, but no.
0: So if he didn't wait that long, would you have gone on a second date with him?
1: Oh, for sure.
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It is Kiss 107.1, Cincinnati's Party Station. Justin Bieber going to be one of the performers for the halftime show tomorrow at the World Cup. It's Argentina versus Spain, and then it's all over.

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Beyonce did perform at Yankee Stadium for Jay-Z's 30th. Also, Blue Ivy, their daughter, did perform too, which is pretty cool. She's talented just like they are. Here's Destiny's Child, jumping on Kiss 107.1.

0: 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What's your ick?
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2: 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I can't date this dude.
1: Yeah, I gotta get out of there.
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We're giving you $1,000 to get your bills paid off. Fred Show is back Monday morning at 9 a.m. Right before that, he does at 8:45, the Showbiz Showdown, where you can also win money that way, too, if you can beat Showbiz Shelly.

0: 1071 Cincinnati's Party Station. I'm Mike Klein hanging out with you. What are you doing in Florence today?
1: I'm literally just leaving my aunt's pool.
0: Oh my God, turn around and jump back in the pool. The weather's perfect today.
1: I know. I think I might because it's so nice out.
0: Legit, I wish I was at the pool with you right now.
1: I know. You should come.
0: But I'm a bad swimmer now. I need the floaty things. It's embarrassing.

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Kiss 107.1 Cincinnati's Party Station. Post Malone going to be doing the closing. They're going to have a closing at the World Cup. So it's Spain versus Argentina tomorrow. This should be interesting. I mean, I can't wait to see Post Malone perform on there. They have a lot of great artists that are going to be performing during this whole entire thing. Here's Sunflower now on Kiss 107.1.

0: 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It is Kiss 107.1. How did your neighbor get back at their ex?
1: My next door neighbor broke up with his girlfriend, and when she came over the last time, she stole all his shoes.
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1: I think so. She left, and I have cameras at my house, and so when I checked the cameras, she had a whole big trash bag full of all his shoes.
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10: This is Lieutenant Governor Jim Tressel. 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
1: Every year, tens of thousands of people are charged with drinking and driving and other criminal and traffic offenses in the greater Cincinnati area. 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

there's a new trend where Gen Z is kind of romancing their hangover. You know, they're posting on social media, eye bags, recovering days, headaches. They're showing it all, whatever. You know, proof that they were out having a good time. It's Jack Harlow.

0: 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I'm Mike Klein. How long should you wait before dating somebody to move in with them?
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And I can't really relate to that because I have pale, pasty white skin. Anyone else out there too on Kiss 107.1? 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

0: The GOAT on Kiss 107.1 now, throwing it back. And if you say otherwise, then I don't know if I can trust you.
1: Look, if you had one shot, one opportunity to seize everything you ever wanted, one moment that you captured.

So I'm predicting it's just a warm-up for the Super Bowl halftime show. That's what Justin Bieber's going to do. After he performs the World Cup final half tomorrow, I think that's what he's going to do. Kiss 107.1. Yeah.

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1: I love when you think that you got all your bills paid for the month and then you forget about that extra one or two or three and it gets direct deposited out and you're like, wait, I was going to use that money for something fun in my life. I mean, this is me when that happens.
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1: No.
2: I refuse. No.
1: Like, it, dude. Too many, right? It happens too many times for me, too. It's Matt Holiday. What's up from The Night Show? Thanks for listening to Kiss on this Saturday. And we got to get you an extra $1,000, all right? All you got to do is be listening. 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
13: We felt that veterinary medicine has become unaffordable. 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
12: Dr. Doug Hoffman, a CEO you should know.
14: This is Lieutenant Governor Jim Tressel. If you're driving and take a quick glance at your phone, more can happen than you might think. Because taking your eyes off the road for even just a moment is like driving the entire length of a football field blind. Don't let those few seconds distract you from what's right in front of you. Phones down, eyes up, Ohio.
15: 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Then Dwight Howard and the LA Riot, coming fresh off a win, look to knock off the undefeated Chicago Triplets, led by coach Dr. J. The game, played the way you love. 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

0: Hey, I'm going to tell you how you can win an extra $1,000 and get your bills paid on Kiss 107.1. And guess what? You're already doing exactly what you need to do. You just need to be doing it at the right time, all right? 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Free money. All you got to do is just listen, all right? It all starts Monday with the Fred Show. We're coming back with a little LMFAO. I mean, we'll throw it back. We'll have fun here on this Saturday. A little Eminem and Riri. And I got some Zara Larsson fans here on the phone right now. Girls, y'all still there? We're going to play Midnight Sun. All right? Stick around.
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they just don't make albums like this anymore. Right? I mean, I think we took it for granted back in 2009. Who remembers listening to this entire record on their iPod Nano? 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

I predict that this will be the first of more halftime shows to come for Justin Bieber. Tomorrow, World Cup final. He's going to be performing there. And then, yeah, I'm predicting he's going to do the Super Bowl halftime show. Kiss 107.1. Beliebers, what you think?

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The fact that this song still hits 10 years later, like I remember a decade ago, summer 2016 when this one came out, and look, it still slaps 10 years later on Kiss 107.1.

0: Yeah, anyone else got that or maybe less in their bank account? 50 cents you working with? It's Kiss 107.1. Look, I know how financially strapped y'all are. I'm feeling the same way, too. You still there, by the way? Hello?
1: Hello.
0: Marina, what you doing right now on Kiss 107.1?
1: Just here, waiting.
0: She's already in line. She's waiting for Monday to get her bills paid. $1,000, man. All you got to do is just be listening here. All you have to do is tune in Monday, all right? There's no line. You don't have to. I mean, you should keep listening because we're going to come back with some more music, but 9 a.m. Monday is the next time we are back giving you that 1K, all right? Be listening for that grand.
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man, the FOMO of not being at Yankee Stadium last weekend when this guy was taking over, man. 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

0: Hey, hopefully you're enjoying a nice summer weekend here. Thank you so much for keeping Kiss 107.1 on. Why are you in a good mood? Tell me this afternoon.
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right, it's going to be epic tomorrow, right? Kiss 107.1. Whether you are even a soccer fan or not, if you're a fan of this guy, definitely tune in because he's doing like a full performance before the final match. Third place match actually going on right now. France and England, Argentina and Spain. Tons of performers for the half two, man. 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Make sure you're tuned in. 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If you're not going to be at a watch party in front of a TV, it's all good. We got you covered. World Cup wrapping up this weekend. I feel like it just started, right? Kiss 107.1.

0: All right. You tell me, Danny. First thing you do, you win $1,000 from Kiss 107.1. What do you do with it?
1: I gamble.
0: That's the wrong answer. You do not. Okay. You pay your bills. That's what, come on. A responsible adult. Or you know what? Hey, you use your own money to pay your bills and then use this extra $1,000 to just go crazy, all right? Hit up the mall. Hit up the outlets. Go somewhere here. Go to like, buy yourself a suite at a Reds game or something like that, man. Just ball out. Invite all your friends. It's Kiss 107.1, man. Whatever you want to do with this $1,000, totally up to you. You just got to be here to win it, all right? We're back paying you 9 a.m. to 9 p.m. 13 times every single weekday. It's back on Monday with Fred. You going to be listening or what?
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Please press 1 if you are enjoying the show on Kiss 107.1 this afternoon. Now press 2 if you'd like me to play The Weeknd. I got you. Next.

All right, countdown's on. 10 days till all the nostalgia just comes flooding back into you. It is Kiss 107.1. I'm talking Hillary Duff. I got to get you sold out tickets. Let me tell you how. Coming up next.

0: All right. Where is that photo of you and your girls, maybe back in college, even back to high school? Like that photo that honestly just makes you cringe. But you know what? You're going to post it on Instagram anyway because it's going to win you some sold out Hillary Duff tickets and VIP soundcheck passes, man. We are looking for that pic from So Yesterday. It's Matt on Kiss 107.1. What's up? All right. She's going to be in Cincy next week. You got to be there. But you have to. Have you been seeing the clips, man? I'm telling you, this is like a millennial's dream. All you got to do, find that throwback picture from So Yesterday, post it on IG, tag us at Kiss107. You could be going to Hillary Duff for real. That's it.
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3: Hey everybody, what's going on? Coming up this hour, Drake's got fans decoding every lyric and every Instagram like. Is the Kendrick beef really over? Plus, we've got Howie D for the Backstreet Boys hanging with us, talking about his new solo track dedicated to Puerto Rico. Also, the latest twist in Diddy's real estate saga has everyone talking. Don't move, we're just getting started. He's DJ Extreme, I'm Enrique Santos, and you're on the move. And so is Olivia Dean. So easy to fall in love.

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1: 2 years later, and Drake is still letting everyone know that Kendrick's living rent-free somewhere in the Iceman's mindset. Fans are picking apart the new album for subliminal shots, and then Drake goes and likes an Instagram clip saying Kendrick's run is over? Yeah, like, the internet noticed all of it, Extreme.
2: The internet never sleeps, Enrique, especially with beef like this. Mm-hmm. And that's the thing, until Kendrick actually responds or even drops another album, right? It's all speculation, bro.
1: So there's all types of rumors out there, right?
2: Of course.
1: B.O.B., Hayley Williams. Airplanes.

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2: Can you address all this bullshit that I'm reading online about people saying, well, I didn't know Howie D was Puerto Rican, and now all of a sudden he's Puerto Rican and he's bringing out his Puerto Rican flag? You know, we are a mix of so many different cultures. What is wrong about you singing about in your language and about the island that it's your mom is from,
3: yep,
2: right?
3: Mi madre Puerto Rico. Puertorriqueña. Yeah.
2: That's beautiful.
3: Thank you, man. I appreciate that. You know, I know it's a lot of people didn't even know that how the Backstreet Boys had a Spanish guy in the group. And, you know, my mother's Puerto Rican. But I will admit, like I said, I grew up in a household that English was only spoken when I was a little kid. My dad is, you know, un gringo. He's from Georgia. He's a good old Southern boy. And when I was younger, you know, my mother was of that generation that, you know, wanted to make us as Americanized as possible. No acentos, you know, and to not be like discriminated or picked on and stuff like that. But I always felt in my heart, in my body, mi sangre, I always felt like the Latin in me. Every time I go to Puerto Rico, even at home, believe it or not, my mom, she is Puerto Rican. When you come to my house, you feel like you're at a Puerto Rican house. Like her with her sister, she's 92 years old and her sister's 95. They will dance. They're the last ones to go to bed. They're drinking coquito. They're drinking, like, it's a party. So, like I say, it's just the only thing that was lacking in me, you know, being full Puerto Rican was just the language, not knowing Spanish. But because I got actually, when I was younger, I got really close just trying to be in the entertainment scene. I got really close for some great opportunities in the Latin world, but I missed them. And one of them was Menudo. When I was 14 years old, I almost got Menudo. Ricky Martin was in Menudo. He actually watched me sing.
2: Could you imagine if you would have been a Menudo and not a Backstreet Boy?
3: Right? It would have been a little different world. Yeah. I think everything, God blesses you with all the what's meant to be.
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2: And so your intentions now are to do other Backstreet songs in Spanish.
3: Yes.
2: Please tell me you're going to do Show Me the Meaning of Being Lonely.
3: Sí.
2: I Want It That Way.
3: Claro que sí.
2: Really? Quit playing games with my heart. How's that going to sound? Ya tiene la letra? You already worked? Have you worked all the words out in Spanish? You're still working on it. It's a work in progress.
3: So it's a work in progress.
2: How is that going to sound? Quit playing games with my heart in Spanish.
3: So actually, we have a little Spanglish version of that.
2: Okay.
3: So because this album here to me is, you know, I want to sound natural with this.
2: So this is a full album. How many songs are you planning?
3: We're still in the midst of recording it actually right now, and even believe it or not, entertaining the ideas of possibly getting some features, maybe even on Coqui, we're talking about even possibly stripping somebody on it if there's it makes sense.
2: Hold on. This is interesting. Who can we suggest for Coqui for
3: dímelo,
2: the remix?
3: Dímelo.
2: ¿Quién?
3: Please.
2: ¿Quién sería una buena mezcla ahí?
4: Nicky Jam.
2: Nicky Jam would be good.
4: Ooh. Nicky Jam
2: Puerto Rican.
4: Fire. Nicky but you it. Mentioned I Want It That Way. I mean, Prince Royce just did something, you know.
3: I know.
4: So,
3: and I remember
4: so
3: when
4: how does that work?
3: It.
4: Is it like, yo, Royce, you did your thing, yep. You did my thing, yep. Let's do our
2: you
4: thing.
2: You got to sing, right, since Royce is singing one of your songs, you got to sing one of Royce's songs.
3: I would be honored. ¿Cuál tú crees? I would be honored.
4: Uf, Corazón Sin Cara. That's how a classic.
2: That sound
4: that's like a Prince Royce classic.
2: Heart. Check out our full interview with Howie D from the Backstreet Boys. YouTube, Enrique Santos.
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1: Wow, Diddy really is a banking now. Even in jail, he just sold his Miami Star Island mansion for a cool $55 million. This is not the same house that the feds raided. It's actually the house next door.
2: Ka-ching, ka-ching, yeah, man.
1: It's another major move while he's still serving time in federal prison.
2: And our favorite part is when the internet connects all the dots. The buyer's reportedly a Virginia-based LLC. Meanwhile, that LA mansion, remember that one?
1: Of course.
2: Yeah, that was also searched. It was pulled off the market after sitting unsold. Safe to say, every move tied to Diddy's real estate portfolio right now is making headlines everywhere.
1: Mike Towers, una namás.

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